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6: And I'm John Shambi, and for new mama Elena, so much fun on the way. You can count on it with Chris and Preston and you. Let's go.

0: I'm John Chombi, in for the new mama, Elena, on Backstage Country. And Chris and Preston, voice from Low Cash, are our guest hosts this week. You know, what's different this time with this and your previous full-length album is that you're doing something that we're seeing a lot more in this business lately. You have your own label.
1: That's right.
0: And you were out actually looking for other artists to be part of this label.
2: Still are.
0: You have, how many do you have now?
2: We have signed one right now, but there's two or three we're looking at, and some established artists have approached us about signing with us too, which we can't talk about yet, but there's a lot going on. There's a big move coming again in the next 2 or 3 months you guys are going to see, and you know, Low Cash is going to handle that situation, and a lot of big things to come, but again, that, you know, with great power comes great responsibility, and there's a lot of responsibility that we have to take under our wings, and thank God we have, you know, great wives and families that understand that, you know, our brains are always working right now, and hopefully, you know, we could calm it down a little bit.
1: And we put together an awesome team at this label. It's not just us. You know, Skip Bishop, he's at the helm with us, and we put together a radio promo team that I would put up against anybody. And sure. I mean, in the beginning of those days, we even talked to you a little bit. Who's good? Who's not good to have on this team, the staff? And I think we handpicked the right players. And this promo team is so much fun. We have this galaxy. I named it Galaxy Radio Stars, and it's on our phones as a group text. 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I don't care if it's a conversion from nights to lights to mediums to afternoons, whatever it may be. When someone gets a tiny little success, they put it in that Galaxy Radio Stars, and the whole team comes to life.
2: It's pretty cool.
1: It's so much fun. We're having fun again.
2: I'm still not sure about the artist Low Cash we signed, though.
1: Yeah, we might have to talk to those guys.
0: That heart-to-heart talk.
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2: And I'm Preston.
1: And we are Low Cash. Stick around, because we are going to share some new music.
2: That's right. The Backstage Breakout single is coming your way in just a few on Backstage Country.

0: This is Backstage Country. I'm John Chombe, subbing for the new mama, Elena, who's on maternity leave at this point. And our hosts this week, Chris and Preston, Locash. Through all of this, all your touring, label business, you guys are both huge family guys. You live in different states most of the year. How the heck do you balance your home life versus all this running around you're doing? I mean, and you have, you know, I bet both of your spouses, first of all, I'll say this, and it's been said to me, you both outkicked your coverage.
1: Oh, yeah.
2: Yeah.
1: Oh, yeah.
2: We've heard that.
0: You've heard that phrase?
2: Yeah.
0: So you understand. But how do you guys manage all this?
1: It's kind of funny when you just said that, when you said, how do we balance it? I don't think we balance it. I think it balances us.
2: Mm-hmm.
1: It's kind of reverse. It's like those are the priorities. And as long as we keep those priorities at the top, then it keeps us grounded. It keeps us balanced. It keeps our hearts in the right spot. And what's important most stays important most. And we try to get to all the games we can. We're going to miss some. You know, it's not, we have to play on Fridays and Saturdays a lot on the road. But we do try to carve out the important games that we can get to. And I think that, you know, it's good for us to both have three kids each. It's good for us to both be married and loving homes and support each other in that way, because I think if one of us wasn't, it might get a little tricky.
2: That was 6 years of my life,
1: mm-hmm,
2: when I had a kid and he didn't have one. So that was really,
1: can't talk
2: really
1: about
2: hard.
1: My single years. Let's not do that.
2: But that was hard for me to balance.
1: You know, Chris taught me a lot about it before I even knew. Like, I mean, I was single much longer than him, but I was able to have a good example around me because, you know, we do know some folks who maybe don't walk that line, and it's nice to have somebody that we work together and we work with that have the same values, you know.
3: 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More Backstage Country is next with Locash.
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0: John Chombi here, Backstage Country, and I'm subbing for Elena, who's the new mama, our host this week, Preston and Chris Lokash. And guys, you've got to tell me, I hear something might be coming before the holidays.
1: Yeah, we are super stoked. We put out a Christmas song a little like too late last year, but we put it out, one called Snow Angel. And we're bringing it out this year and putting like a 6-song Christmas album together.
2: Yeah, it's going to be fun.
1: It's going to be a lot of fun. 3 originals and 2 traditional.
0: And it's crazy. You've never done a Christmas song, have you?
2: Well, we did last Christmas, but we didn't promote it because we knew this was coming.
1: Yeah, that
2: was
1: the first one. This is our shot.
0: Yes. In all these years, all this positive music you put out.
2: We got to go way back in time and you'll find one.
1: When we were Lokash Cowboys.
2: Uh-huh. You'll find one called What Time Is It?
1: Hey, okay. I'm going to tell you, go right ahead. We're not going to get any money from it whatsoever because it was on an old label, but that was a very fun song.
0: I have to go.
1: And I almost lost a foot that day with a chainsaw too. So in the video.
2: So what a lot of people don't realize is you don't get to record Christmas songs at Christmas time.
1: No.
2: You have to go into the studio in like June and July and the heat of August, and you got to act like it's cold outside, and you got to act like the tree is up, and you're decorating it, and you're making hot chocolate, and you're cuddling and matching PJs. And that is actually not happening at all, but that is the mode we're in right now. So we are super holiday right now.
1: So I am going
0: recording
1: to get
0: it now?
1: Yes, we're recording it, and it should be out. We're almost done. So it should be out. I believe we'll put it out the end of October, going into November when it comes out.
2: Yeah.
0: Got a title?
1: No, not yet.
2: Don't have a title yet. You can help us with that. We'll send you the songs.
1: Yeah. So you check out the one song we're pushing hard is called Snow Angel. So
2: yeah. Beautiful. We also did O Holy Night last year, mm-hmm. and I love our version of O Holy Night. And,
1: it's not Celine Dion, but it is Lokash.
2: Yeah.
0: All right. So Lokash Christmas album coming.
2: That's right.
3: Don't go anywhere. More Backstage Country is next with Lokash.
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1: And I'm Preston.
0: And we are Low Cash. Stick around because we are going to share some new music.
1: That's right. The Backstage breakout single is coming your way in just a few on Backstage Country.
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1: John Chombi here, subbing for new mama Elena on Backstage Country. The Low Cash Boys are host this week. One big country song, and that's what it was. One big country song. And it, you know, that's the other thing about your music. It's not exactly complicated.
2: No.
1: And it's not a, and that's not a knock on it.
2: Right. Mm-hmm.
1: But it's simple, and it has one message, and that's, this is the message. This is just one big country song.
3: Yeah.
1: So how long it take you guys to write that?
3: We didn't write this one.
2: Yep, this one we did not write.
3: You know, this one got pitched to us by Sarah Kanabe. She's a great song plugger and worked at a publishing company at the time. And she was at BMG running A&R. And so we were signed to BMG Records. And so she calls us up one day and says, I've got a song for you. You've got to hear this. I just feel like she has a knack for knowing what voice goes with what song out there. She can put them together. And so she sends us this song, One Big Country Song. And Chris and I listened in my truck.
2: I wasn't a fan. I wasn't sure about it. Like, it was already catchy. I knew it was catchy. It was very earwormy. And I was just like, I don't know. I don't know if we want to say this. How are we going to say it? Maybe it's the music. But I'm looking at the writers on this song. I mean, there's Ashley Gorley. Jesse's on it.
3: I mean, great writer. Hardy.
2: Hardy's on it. You mean, you're going to look at it four or five times. I'm like, wait a minute.
3: So well written.
2: You know, hold on. Let me see what's going on here. And I thought about it for a while. And I remember we were doing a show. I don't know exactly what state we were in. But I looked at Preston and I said, hey, let's try One Big Country Song. He didn't even know the words yet.
3: And so I grabbed my phone. I went back to the drum riser. I grabbed my phone. I pulled up the lyrics because we had been looking at the song and the lyrics. And so I said, all right, let's just try it. We announced to the crowd, we'll try it, but I'm going to read it off my phone, right? And by the end of the first chorus, their hands were up and they were singing along.
2: It was a no-brainer. And then when this song finally hit, it was actually during COVID that it went number one. So I think, you know, Preston says it all the time, that songs have a journey, and I think it found it at the right time where the world needed this.
3: It was kind of weird. It was starting to struggle through the 40s a little bit. We weren't sure if it was going to get over the hump. And then all of a sudden COVID hit, and everybody was just locked down. But the message of One Big Country Song, you know, we're all in it
2: together. We were all living it together. I mean, it was perfect timing.
3: You know? And so all of a sudden, everyone's so worried about the lockdown and about COVID, I'm looking at the chart and I see this rocket on One Big Country Song. I call Chris and he goes, the world's over, Preston. It's over. And I said, Chris, don't say it too loud. We got something good happening. He says, what? I said, One Big Country Song's got a rocket next to it. It's just launching right now through the 30s. He goes, no way. And I said, I think the message is resonating with people.
2: It really did.
3: And sure enough, it never looked back. It just took off all the way to the top. Here it is, One Big Country Song on Backstage.

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0: This is Backstage Country. I'm John Shombi, subbing for new mama Elena. With the Low Cash Boys are Chris and Preston, our hosts for this week. Guys, a little over a month ago, you released your Let the Country Music Play EP. How about some thoughts on the music, how the songs got there, what in particular are your favorites?
1: I Ain't Going Nowhere is one of the songs on the EP and the album. And John Byron and his now wife called us up one day and just said, he called me late one night from Hollywood. He was out there for like the Grammys or something. And yeah, he said, man, Preston, I just love where we're from. I'm out here in California right now and I like it out here, but I just love where I'm at. I don't think I'm ever going to leave Tennessee. And I was like, man, likewise. And so we got to talking about just how much we love where we're at right now. And so we said, well, we ain't going nowhere, And so the idea started forming and I said, stop. We got to get Chris on this thing. So we'll pick it up in about a week. So about a week later, John, called me up and we jumped on a Zoom and wrote that song. And it was so much fun to write that. Kind of felt like I love this life all over again. And
2: it does have that vibe a little bit, maybe, in today's world. But and then Love Always Wins, maybe one of my favorite written songs that we've ever written. I remember this one. I literally was watching the news in that airport and it was just chaos, man. It's just fighting. And, it may have been our country, maybe someone else's country. I don't know. But I'm just sitting there my daughters, and I have three kids, one a boy too, he's 16, but my daughters, my young and 10 and 9 and his daughters, I'm thinking, what do we tell them when they're watching this news? What do you say to that? And the only thing I could think of, and I'm not pushing God on anybody, but what would Jesus say? Well, how do you talk to your daughters like that? So I just kept coming up with this, like, man, it doesn't matter, man. Love always wins. And I literally, when we got to, we wrote it in the back of the bus, I believe. It was us, Nate Kenyon and Blake Hollinger, same guys we're talking about.
0: Yeah.
2: And it wrote itself. Him having daughters, me having daughters, and Blake and, having kids. And we just wrote it like, okay, here's what we just got to tell our kids. Guys, don't worry about this. I know it doesn't seem like it's ever going to end, but love will win.
1: I mean, big questions are coming. We've got little kids, and we're going to be calling you for advice,
2: So. Your daughter just got married. Yeah. Come on, dude.
0: Yeah, and I always tell people that just be ready, especially when you have daughters. Mm-hmm. I've always said, don't be afraid. They're going to raise you.
1: That's right. I'm already feeling that.
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1: And I'm Preston.
0: And we are Low Cash. Stick around because we are going to share some new music.
1: That's right. The Backstage breakout single is coming your way in just a few on Backstage Country.

0: I'm John Chombi, in for the new mama, Elena. This is Backstage Country, Chris and Preston, Bo Cash, our hosts. And we talked about earlier about you being label owners, et cetera. Now you're management, your ownership. Yes. There are other things that go into that. What have you guys learned about leadership through all this? Because that becomes part of your daily tasks, so to speak.
1: Sometimes listening is better than speaking. And
2: I'm learning that.
1: Really just trying to, we're working with Chris on that. No, that we're like yin and yang. That's why it works, is because, you know, one of us is always semi-level headed and the other one is a little more passionate at times. And sometimes you need all of that in a nice mix. But I think just togetherness with the team, realizing that not every day is going to be the greatest day ever with the company, but sometimes those little stepping stones add up to really big days together, and cheering each other on. Just watching this team work together has been so exciting for us. I wish we could, you know, share all the little victories, but you see the big number ones and you see hometown home. It's a 2-week number one. We've never had a 2-week number one in our career. So that is a huge achievement for this label. Yes. As a team. One person and one hit song cannot do this alone. It takes all these people and all these moving pieces. So that's been fun. And also, it took some investors to believe in us early. Mm-hmm. And so those investors are part of this dream too. So we're all getting plaques. You know, Chris and I, if we get a plaque, like a platinum record or a number one record, we make them for all the investors too. Everybody's enjoying these victories together.
2: And it's not all, you know, fun and games. I mean, it's not all winning all the time, you know, a lot, especially because in this industry, you don't win a lot. You win sometimes. And we're blessed to be able to win sometimes, but there's calls, there's Zooms that don't necessarily get heated, but we're all trying to figure out, okay, what do we do next? What do we do next? And it takes a while, and it does take it out of you too, especially when you're home life and we're Zooming and the kids are running around next to us, so it's hard to focus. But again, like Preston said, you know, me and Preston have been together for almost 30 years. And while other people break up, we've been able to stay together and see the light at the end of the tunnel.
1: Has every other duo broken up but us?
2: Yes.
1: At least at one
2: point. Except for Bellamy. Yeah,
1: Bellamy's still Bellamy. Together, yeah.
3: 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More just ahead with Low Cash.
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0: That'll do it for today on Backstage Country. One more day for these guys. John Sean being for Elena with this week's host, Slow Cash.
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11: Overcast skies with fog tonight with a chance for scattered rain showers. Lows around 57. Winds out of the east at around 5 miles an hour. Slight chance for scattered showers again and foggy early tomorrow, 66. Right now, 59.

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8: Cloudy and foggy overnight with a chance for scattered showers. Lows around 57. East winds at around 5 miles an hour. Slight chance for scattered rain showers with fog and spots early Friday. High of 66. Cloudy skies expected. Right now, it's 59 degrees.
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5: Chance for scattered showers with fog overnight. Otherwise, cloudy skies expected. Lows dip down to about 57. Easterly winds at around 5 miles an hour. Overcast with fog early Friday. Highs around 66. Right now, 59.
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8: Chance for scattered showers with fog overnight. Otherwise, cloudy skies expected. Lows dip down to about 57. Easterly winds at around 5 miles an hour. Overcast with fog early Friday. Highs around 66. Right now, 59.
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4: Chance for showers and foggy overnight, otherwise overcast skies. Lows dip down to about 57. Easterly winds at around 5 miles an hour. Daytime highs approaching 66 and foggy early Friday. Cloudy skies. Currently 59.
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rolling wheels and shifting gears round that Jersey turnpike. 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Said, sir, you broke the limit in his rusty old truck. I don't know about that accent, son. This way.

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6: Cloudy skies with fog overnight with a slight chance for isolated rain showers. Lows level off around 57. Easterly winds at around 5 miles an hour. Overcast skies and foggy early Friday. Highs level off around 66. Right now, 59.

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1: My name is Derek Martini. 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
4: Cloudy skies expected with fog and spots early today, with daytime highs approaching 66. Winds out of the southeast, 5 to 10 miles an hour. Lows dip down to about 53. Tonight, partly cloudy skies. Currently, 59.
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3: Can I ask when the last time was it kissing, or is that too personal?
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0: 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Better him than me, actually.
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15: Happy Friday before one of my absolutely favorite work weeks of the year. 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Of course, I'm talking about World Dairy Expo. Cattle are starting to roll into the grounds here in Madison, and I could not be more jazzed and excited about the situation. 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Every year at Expo, they completely transform the Coliseum, that show ring where the cattle will be exhibited, into a whole new scene that reflects their theme. I'm going to give us our first look at that ring a little bit later this afternoon. Here in the meantime, though, last year, if we think back to Expo, we were wearing short sleeves, and rumor has it that it's going to be a little chillier and a little rainier this year. Well, here to set the rumor straight is Ag Meteorologist Stu Muck. We'll catch up with him in just a little bit. But first, I'm sending it over to the fabulous Farm Bay Pam Yonke with an update from the USDA's Richard Fordyce about data collection.
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18: We all know information is power, but what if the source of that information doesn't want to share? From the southern end of the world's longest barn in Madison, I'm Farm Director Pam Yonke, and that's kind of a quandary that the U.S. Department of Agriculture is facing right now. Getting producers to share their production information. Maybe it's about cows, maybe it's about crops. But recently, the participation level from the nation's farmers engaging with USDA on those critical reports has hit kind of an all-time low. Recently, Richard Fordyce, Undersecretary at the U.S. Department of Agriculture in charge of FPAC, that's Farm Production and Conservation Mission Areas, was in the state to listen to farmers and why they don't participate in these surveys. And he said what he's learning is a lot of concern about confidentiality, how safely that information is handled, and how it's going to be used.
19: The response rates to those are just really getting to be really low. I heard a number a few weeks ago that maybe as low as 32% response rate. And if only 32% of producers are responding to the survey, to the surveys, then we need to figure out why. Why is it only 32%? What are new ideas, or what are ways that producers would be more inclined to participate in the surveys? And we're living in such a technological world, a digital world. You know, maybe we can figure out a way to do those surveys in a way that's way more palatable to producers to fill out.
18: How long do you think before we can resolve this? Because the market doesn't wait. The market is now to the point where, fine, if we can't rely on you, we'll generate our own info.
19: Well, I think that's, to me personally, and I don't know about anybody else, but to me, that's a little bit of a threat, right? When you think about these reports, I mean, these reports tell us supply and demand. They tell us ending stocks. They tell us a lot of really important things that are not only market sensitive, but they're supply sensitive, right? You know, we've got, you know, an amazing domestic livestock industry in this country. And, you know, folks that are raising pigs and broilers, yeah, and layers and feedlots and dairies, you know, they need to know what are those ending stocks, and they need to be accurate. We need to know what that is. And, you know, for a century, USDA have been doing these reports, and that, you know, that is the gold standard, right? And we want to continue to be the gold standard. I'm a lot concerned if we start to see reports that are coming out of places that may have other motivations, right? So it has to come from USDA. It is an unbiased, independent third party that's just analyzing the data, not only data from this country, but data from other countries they have access to, right? To build these supply and demand reports. The USDA has to do these reports to keep integrity in it and to keep like bias out of the marketplace.
18: You also are quick to point out, for those that say, I worry my information is going to be shared with people that are in the general public or people against me,
20: that is already built in on USDA.
19: 100%. You know, and I said earlier during the listening session, if there was one pillar that was holding USDA up, it would be data security, data protection. You know, and we had the chief economist here today, which was really cool. And, you know, he even said that, and he made the point that neither he or I can even see that data, right? It's the analysts that see it. And when they're analyzing,

0: the report. There is no way. There's no way that that data can escape. There's no way that that data can leave USDA when they're doing the analytical side of that and looking at it and really digesting it and understanding what it is. So data security is paramount. And, you know, I've told growers a dozen times, I will guarantee that what you submit in surveys, what you submit, your acreage reports that you do, your production reports that you do, well, no one is going to see that.
1: Well, but you do want them all to kind of come together.
0: We do.
1: You'd like everybody to kind of get on the same page as far as maybe a platform. And a lot of this data you do want shared.
0: We do. And so, you know, we talked quite a bit about IT modernization, development of new digital tools that are helping our employees do their jobs better. And I think this all feeds. I think this all feeds into the greater data collection, report generation. I think it's going to be better. It's going to be better than it was last year. Next year, it's going to be better than it is this year. We just got to keep our eye like on the ball and make sure that what we're doing, we're improving the process. We're working together, and Secretary Rollins demands that, right? She does not want, that's why I sat here with the chief economist today as the undersecretary of FPAC talking about NAS, right? We are not siloed at all at USDA right now.
1: That's nice. Now, is this already happening, Richard, or is this coming? Because I get a sense from the tempo of your conversation that some of this has already begun.
0: I think so. I think some of it has already initiated. In our mission area, FSA, RMA, and NRCS, we're well on our way to a lot of modernization, a lot of new tools that we're going to be introducing in the next 6 to 12 months. And really what kind of started kind of the technology piece of this, and how could we capture some of the things that we're doing within the Farm Production and Conservation Mission area was a conversation with the NAS administrator. And when he heard about our modernized acreage reporting, he said, boy, that sounds exciting. I think that could be helpful to us in informing on acres. That's how the conversation started. And then it kind of got a little bigger. And the secretary said, we're going to figure out a way to get accurate data to the correct people so that we can have reports that representative of what's happening on the ground whenever that report comes up.
1: Back to the initial conversation we had about how some of these reports are getting alarmingly low on response rates. As this morphs forward, then will we see public information campaigns? Will we see you back out here, Richard, reassuring all farmers, hey, come on, if you've been away, come back?
0: Yeah, I think so. I mean, we don't have the cake's not fully baked, but yes, absolutely. I think that is, you know, when we had the group here today, you know, we asked the audience questions, right? And I actually was surprised by the answer. You know, there were folks that said, yes, I would use an app. I would, you know, I would answer 7 questions 7 times a year. Right. And I do now. I think everybody that left here understands that the data is protected. Mm-hmm. I think everyone that left here also, I think, have a better appreciation for surveys. Mm-hmm. I would be surprised if we're still mailing out surveys. I would be surprised if a majority of the people that were in the audience today don't fill those out now.
2: And he'll be back. Richard Fordyce, Undersecretary at USDA for FPAC, the Farm Production and Conservation Mission Area, says that he will continue to visit with farms all across the United States, making sure they understand the USDA data modernization goal and how they can feel confident sharing their production information with USDA, knowing it will be held strictly confidential. From the southern end of the world's longest barn in Madison, I'm Farm Director Pam Yonke.
3: 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Stay tuned as Ag Meteorologist Stu Muck gives you the latest forecast in just moments, right here on the Midwest Farm Report.
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6: Well, the talk text line doesn't have a whole lot exciting to talk about this morning on our Compeer Financial Ag Weather Update. Just some sprinkles overnight and into the morning is what people are talking about here widespread this morning. Ag meteorologist Stu Muck along with us. Stu, we're going into World Dairy Expo. Is there any weather we need to point folks to pay attention to this week?
7: Unfortunately, into next week, Kylie, I'd say some rain chances start to move in. Oh, I don't think we're going to get washed out and have inches of rain or a major storm or anything. But, oh, Tuesday toward Wednesday next week, some rain chances may be popping up again. Yeah, not the greatest. Well, then again, maybe gives us a break. We can't be in the fields. Let's go to World Dairy Expo. That's how it might work out. Let's look at today. There's a little rain still scattering through south central and southeast Wisconsin, not amounting to a great deal, a couple hundredths of an inch here or there. That's about all we're talking about. The heavier rain is still back in central and southern Iowa, southeast Nebraska. But we do indeed have a little rain that will slip through the southern part of the state yet this morning. Otherwise, we are going to see a little drier day. Could be a little patchy fog here and there, especially in the north and the northwest up toward Hayward and Park Falls. Otherwise, we really expect some pretty fair conditions. Nice early autumn weather in store. Temperatures closer to what's normal for this time of the year. Very upper 60s and low 70s are normal. We ought to be in the upper 60s. That doesn't sound bad. But we still have moisture streaming up from the Gulf and from the Pacific, trying to build up into the southwest and south central parts of the U.S. And with a frontal boundary now further south down through Kansas and into Texas, most activity will be staying to the south in the next day or two. But some of that moisture will push north. And for that reason, I'll mention that late Saturday night, maybe into early Sunday, there could be a little scattered shower, some sprinkles in the state, not going to amount to much of anything, just a very small chance. But some of that excessive moisture building up out of the south could account for that. And otherwise, I expect then we stay drier through Sunday and on toward Monday. Temperatures right about normal, maybe a little bit above. Doesn't sound bad, but it's into next week that hit or miss, that little scattered shower chance starts to build up on toward Tuesday and Wednesday. Could be just a little more damp as we make our way through the mid part of the week. Maybe not the greatest news if you're still getting out in the field working on harvest, want to haul a load of manure like we're doing in my neighborhood, or get going on some tillage or something. That little rain chances in the next week may slow plans down just a little bit. But again, I expect it to be only some very light rain. I'll have forecast details after this.
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5: 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Well, Stu, we'll take the rest of that forecast then.
7: All right, Kylie, and it's not bad at all. The Compeer Financial Ag Weather Forecast does call for a little fog north, some sprinkles, a little brief shower in the south yet this morning, and otherwise skies that clear out. More sun north, partly sunny south, and I expect upper 60s. There could be a 70 here or there. Winds will be east, only about 5. Clear overnight, and not too bad in the upper 40s, with east winds about 5. Mostly sunny Saturday. Again, the upper 60s, could be a 70, as winds will become southeast about 5. That very small rain chance late Saturday night, early Sunday morning. Otherwise, Sunday, I'd still look for partly sunny skies. Again, in the upper 60s, and the winds won't be very strong. East, southeast, only about 5. Monday, a few more clouds trying by late in the day, Kylie, but still sunny. And I bet there'll be a lot of low 70s on Monday. So a nice way to start the new week.
6: 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I'm going to camp out at World Dairy Expo. 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
18: La Crosse police are looking for a man who fled from them on Thursday. Odell Thompson fled after being stopped while riding his bike on Rose Street. He is wanted as a felon in possession of a firearm and on drug-related charges. Police said the incident is not related to Oktoberfest events. As of late Thursday night, Thompson had not been arrested yet. A gunfire incident in Westby leads to the arrest of a 54-year-old man. Charles Erlinson of Westby was arrested Tuesday on several felony charges after sheriff's officers and police from three towns responded to a report on possible gunshots in the Douglas Street area of Westby. Erlinson had showed signs of impairment, according to police, and a search led to several firearms inside his residence. Dr. Rock performing before a big turnout for this year's Oktoberfest Senior Breakfast at La Crosse's Southside Fest Grounds on Thursday. Almost 500 people came to the grounds to enjoy pancakes from the Mindoro Lions, along with other breakfast favorites. A highlight was a visit from this year's new Oktoberfest Festmaster, John Erickson, and his Frau Jane. The Torchlight Parade happened last night, and this morning at 11 o'clock will be the tapping of the Golden Keg at the Fest Grounds. With the Packers playing on TV last night, Wisconsin Senator Tammy Baldwin was concerned about fans who wouldn't have easy ways to watch the contest.
19: If you don't live in the Green Bay or Milwaukee TV markets, you have one option to watch the game. Shell out money for an Amazon Prime subscription.
18: Speaking online yesterday, Baldwin promoted a bill she calls the For the Fans Act, which would require sports leagues to offer live free TV coverage of home state teams. The senator says fans and businesses might have to pay big bucks to watch the Packers this season. An area murder case from the 1980s reportedly was solved 2 years ago this week when Michael Popp was arrested for the death of a female friend of his, Terry Dalloway. Dalloway was a La Crosse woman who was murdered and beheaded in 1985, and her body was set on fire. DNA testing led to Popp's arrest in September of 2024. He is still waiting to be tried for the crime. Hearings on motions in the case are scheduled for several days in Vernon County, starting in late October. La Crosse has been chosen as one of 25 places in the U.S. to take part in an improvement program called Love Your Block. The mayor's office announced the project, which will include a $70,000 grant to help fund projects to clean up neighborhoods and improve vacant areas. The grant is run by the Bloomberg Center for Public Innovation based at Johns Hopkins University. Joining La Crosse on the new list of cities selected for Love Your Block are Dubuque, Honolulu, Newark, New Jersey, and Tulsa, Oklahoma. I'm Brad Williams.
20: 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What are the latest USDA projections for U.S. milk production and price for this year and next?
21: Overall production increases in milk expected per USDA September forecast. This is World Agricultural Outlook Board Chair Mark Jekinowski.
22: Fairly strong growth in the size of the dairy cow herd, so we raised our milk production forecast for both years, 26 and 27, by about 600 million pounds each year.
21: As for milk trade forecast,
22: on a fat basis, we raised our import forecast for both years, and then we lowered our fat basis export forecast for both years. On a skim solids basis, we lowered our import forecast for both years. Skim solids basis export forecast, we also lowered for both calendar years.
21: A mix of both product and class prices this month produced a result of no change in the all milk price forecast from the previous month, still at $19.80 per hundredweight.
20: Online tools and calculators are available for producers considering their enrollment and election options in this year's agriculture risk coverage or price loss coverage sign-up.
21: This year's acreage and crop enrollment and election for USDA's agricultural risk coverage and price loss coverage is now taking place through December 11th. But Agriculture Undersecretary for Farm Production and Conservation Richard Fordyce, what if eligible growers have questions? Say,
1: farmer goes into the FSA office, says, what program should I put my corn in? What program should I put my soybeans in? We really can't advise producers on what program, what crops should be enrolled in.
21: One resource the undersecretary recommends is various online tools and calculators available to assist growers in determining what program to enroll in.
1: Your Land Grant University website, they're going to have some analysis on what crops would be best suited in which programs, given the information that's known today. A calculator that you can run scenarios based on what crop you have and which program would be probably the most beneficial to enroll in.
21: I'm Rod Bain reporting for the U.S. Department of Agriculture in Washington, D.C.
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23: Cloudy skies expected with fog and spots early today, with daytime highs approaching 66. Winds out of the southeast, 5 to 10 miles an hour. Lows dip down to about 53 tonight, partly cloudy skies. Right now, it's 59 degrees.
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29: 150 years on the same family farm, and Century Farms, properties that have been in the family for 100 years. 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Gary Jones has a reason to celebrate. His Richland County farm in the township of Richwood has gone through seven generations during the last 100 years. But at times, Jones had to fight to get pieces of it back. I asked him about it, and though his wife didn't want to talk at first, I learned from both of them, keeping the farm in the family is now the ultimate goal.
30: We raise beef. We have crops, corn and beans, soybeans. We till it all. We work it all yet. I'm 67 years old and I'm still farming. And I work a full-time job on top of it.
31: Well, it took six times to buy back into the farm, so we didn't lose it. Yeah, so, and then our son Travis helped on the last couple of them. We finally got all but 80 acres back.
30: Not really, 120.
31: Well, that's still in the family. another farm is still in the family.
29: Why was this important to have that?
30: Well, when I was growing up, my grandpa offered the whole thing to me at one time. And it was like 850 acres. Yeah, and nobody else would help him do a lot of the farm work. I did all the time. Every day, every morning, I helped plow the fields, milk the cows, feed the hogs, do the sheep. We had 75 ewes too, 500 hogs, and 52 beef cattle and 62 milking cows. So each farm had something. So somebody had to help him do it. So I pretty much helped him do it. So I guess that kind of grew into my blood to keep it. So I did.
31: Well, and then he ended up selling a load of hogs to buy this
30: 80
31: acres back then.
30: Yeah.
31: And that's the 80 we lost to the family decided to get rid of.
29: Yeah. Well, then, I mean, this is a really special day for you.
30: It is.
29: Tell me about that. How does it feel to be here today?
30: It's good. I accomplished something.
31: And we hope to keep it going.
30: Yeah, in the family.
31: With the other generation.
30: Yep.
29: How many is it right now? And how many would it be then?
30: It'd be seven generations.
31: Yeah, he'd be like Elmer, Ralph, Larry, Carrie, Travis. He's the seventh.
30: Maybe seven generations.
31: That generation's the seventh.
29: Wow. What does that mean to you?
30: Oh, I feel good.
31: Goosebumps.
30: And of course, I got a fabulous wife to help me get it through. So she helps me work
31: hard
30: it.
31: To do without another job.
30: I know.
31: I worked a full-time job, and
29: you're cute though because you said it gives you goosebumps.
31: Yeah, I do.
29: Yeah. Why do you think that is?
31: I think I was more into getting it for him because he would have never done it. So.
30: She helped me a lot.
31: Well, I was raised on a farm just down the road from him. High school sweetheart.
29: Oh, you guys. I guess just last question for you then. Making sure you got this done so your family got the recognition deserved.
30: She did.
31: It's his hard work.
29: Why though? Why did you have to do that?
31: Because of his hard work. I mean, it's just and for future generations. You got to know how important farming is. And, you know, I showed him the basket of treats, muffins and donuts. Okay, did this come from a farm? No. I said, yes, it did. And there's your milk. And, I don't think too many of them don't know that.
29: And you want to keep it going, which
31: yes,
29: is beautiful.
31: Hopefully we can.
29: Okay.
30: So. It is.
29: Well, congratulations.
30: Thank you. It's a beautiful piece of land is what it is. Hopefully we can keep it going with the family. And I'm sure it will. So my son and daughter and the rest of them, they'll keep it going.
29: Excellent. Congratulations to the entire Jones family, who believes in the importance of helping young people understand where their food comes from and why agriculture matters. It's also why, after seven generations, 100 years, and fighting to keep the farm in the family, the Jones Farm is being honored with a Century Farm Award 2026. 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
3: Lean on in here. I've got your JP Tank market update. Early in the morning from Chicago, December corn is trading down 10 cents at 517 and a half, and November soybeans trading down 13 and three quarters at 1303 and three quarters. December wheat trading down 16 and a quarter at 690 and three quarters, and new crop wheat trading down 13 and three quarters a cent at 715 and a quarter. Taking a look at some of those dairy markets, October Class 3 milk is trading down 3 cents at 15.27. And November Class 3 milk also moving down 3 cents, this one at 15.85 per hundredweight. 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Is a tall glass of cranberry juice the next health craze? Well, a Wisconsin family is hoping so. Larry Lee joins us with the story.
5: 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I'm Larry Lee for the Midwest Farm Report. 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
6: 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And this essentially sterilizes the juice that is pressure pasteurized. And since our juice is never heated, it's less subjected to thermal degradation, and there are less organic acids that are released. Organic acids are responsible for bitter taste. And conventional cranberry juice gets around this by adding sugar. There's a huge movement for health in this country, and people are trying to get away from all these added sugars.
5: Herzinger launched their Beautiful Harvest cold-pressed juice during the Warren's Cranberry Festival. For the Midwest Farm Report, I'm Larry Lee.
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1: 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Dorothy Harms is co-founder of the Farmer Angel Network. She and her husband had just transitioned out of dairy farming when she recognized the stress that that move was putting on her husband's mental health. And they didn't find resources in time.
11: Speaking from my own personal experience, what really kind of drew me to finding out more about mental health was our own transition from dairy farming to what we are today. And at that time, my husband Don had been a lifelong dairy farmer, just a very solid cow man. You know, he knew his cows all by name. And in thinking about that transition, I think for a lot of dairy farmers, you know, that have made that transition, is the question of who am I now? Who am I now that I'm not a dairy farmer?
1: It's that loss of identity combined with the extreme isolation we have in production agriculture that creates a really dangerous environment for a lot of farm families. Dorothy's community was not done suffering with the loss of her husband. She says the true depth of the crisis facing farm families hit after another unexpected tragedy.
11: At that same time, a good friend of ours, Leon Stotts, had struggled for quite a few years with depression, something that a lot of us, even as his close friends, didn't really recognize. And he died by suicide. At that time, it just became a call to action. The community came together. The local church said, we got to do something. We don't know what something looks like, but we got to do something. And so they brought together people, brought together speakers over soup and sandwiches. And those first meetings, we had between 40 and 60 people who showed up.
1: Dorothy Harms, co-founder of the Farmer Angel Network. Now, it was wonderful. Dozens of people turned up for that initial meeting, but Dorothy says it also revealed another deep-seated barrier in rural Wisconsin, the stigma surrounding mental illness.
11: We had folks driving 2 and more hours away coming to that. And I think that alone kind of speaks to that stigma about, well, I'm willing to go and talk to somebody 2 hours away because I don't really know them, you know? And I think at that time, like I said, people who had suffered either a loss of a loved one or with dealing with their loved one's mental illness found that this was a safe space to come and talk about it.
1: Dorothy says at that time they realized they weren't going to be able to stop with just simple gatherings that brought people together. It would have to go deeper.
11: We soon found out that it couldn't be just that we had this suicide prevention group that people were coming out to. You know, that wasn't going to really draw people. And so we changed our focus into providing gatherings that celebrated agriculture, that showed appreciation for farmers. And so started showing up at our first event was the local county fair with an ice cream social. And on that Sunday afternoon at the fair, everybody's kind of, you know, waiting until they can take their projects home. And it was a great opportunity to get people to come together. And so we started doing more of that, showing up at parades, showing up at pasture walks, really kind of looking for all the places that we could go to where the farmers are, because rather than expecting them to come to us.
1: With that in mind, today, the Farmer Angel Network is working very hard at reframing our conversations around mental wellness. Harm says she's pointing out to those farmers that are silently suffering that they should consider it just like they consider the health of their livestock, their machinery, and their physical bodies.
11: It's just as easy to go in to get help for your mental wellness as it is to get your help for your physical wellness. So if I have a broken arm, I need to talk to somebody about my heart. You know, we don't hesitate about those things, you know. Why is it so hard to talk to professionals that who can help us, you know, get better, feel better about our mental wellness? And kind of that same token, as farmers, again, if we're having problems with our crops or our cow is sick, you know, we are right there getting that veterinarian, getting an agronomist there and talking to the experts who we know can help us. Why can't it be that easy for our farmers to talk to somebody when mentally they are struggling?
1: Dorothy Harms, co-founder of the Farmer Angel Network. She reminds us this is a community conversation. So friends, family, neighbors, acquaintances, don't shy away from the conversation. If you're looking for help, the Wisconsin Farmer Wellness Program is available 24 hours a day, 7 days a week. 888-901-2558. 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

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Fish with friends. Okay, I'm at Newey's. It's Oktoberfest. The party is started right now. The lines were outside Newey's. It was great right away when they opened it up. The whole experience you're going to get now. Last year, I had my first Flash Burger. I literally have been thinking about that for weeks, just preparing myself for it again. I did extra treadmill. I did a push-up. I started drinking diet soda and water. I've left the space for the Flash Burger. You got to come out here. We've got some great shirts that we're giving away as well. I like Big Brats, and I cannot lie. Yes, that's actually what it says on the shirt. One of our friends came over. Brenda came over. She works with Ace, and she came to get her shirt, and she's like, I don't think I can wear that to work because I work the front desk. I'm like, yeah, I think that might not be a good idea. I think you might want to not wear that at work. But she did have on her Oktoberfest hat. It is Oktoberfest. I was out last night with my buddy Dan running around town. I got to tell you something. The vibe with Oktoberfest is just so cool. I love the way everything feels. I love the way everybody is. Everybody's happy. You know, the schools, your kids aren't in school. Like, let's go. Let's just make this a big party. Let's get out to Newey's. It's the best way to start your day to really, really get things going here. Okay, I'm going to be here until 10 o'clock. Come out, say hi, get some swag, register for some stuff. And, of course, our good friend Alan Jackson's going to be here with you right now on KQ98, Tri-States Country.

0: KQ98 Tri-States Country. Fish with friends. Get to drinking. Yeah, you think so? Zach John King, by the way. Look, here's the deal. It's Oktoberfest. I'm at Newey's. The question is, why aren't you? I have these shirts. I like Big Brats, and I cannot lie. They're gone soon. People are coming here, taking the royal family on their way here. It is Oktoberfest. It is drinky, drinky time. The bartender and I were having a conversation. I've been up since like 2:30 today because, you know, you get excited for Oktoberfest. I'm excited for this portion of the day. I have not had my first adult beverage yet. I will be doing that. I will be partaking because I don't want to feel left out. You're going to have to just, maybe will it be a Red Bull vodka? Yeah, maybe I'm 20 years old in my brain. I know, maybe I'm a 20-year-old college girl. What I do on my time is my time. What you do on your time is your time. And your time needs to be getting in your automobile or getting like, oh my God, there's a real nice woman at the bar. But she hears everything. She is the DD for her friends. Designated driver. She's like, they're going to be passed out by noon. And then I'm going to a party. She's got the right idea for Oktoberfest. And you've got the right idea if you're getting in your car, your automobile, your ride, whatever you're doing, coming out to Newey's, hanging out here. I don't want to talk about last night. Let's not talk about what happened with the Packers. And if you're a Vikings fan, you don't need to be rude. You don't need to be rude. We understand. Last night hurt a little bit. It did hurt a little bit. Elizabeth Mary called me and checked on me to make sure that I was okay. Jen's in Michigan. She's a Lions fan, so she's used to disappointment. That's okay, though. We'll rally around with the Packer thing. It's Oktoberfest. It's a great day. Again, Newey's going to be here till 10 with KQ98, Tri-States Country.
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2: La Crosse police are looking for a man who fled from them on Thursday. Odell Thompson fled after being stopped while riding his bike on Rose Street. He is wanted as a felon in possession of a firearm and on drug-related charges. Police said the incident is not related to Oktoberfest events. As of late Thursday night, Thompson had not been arrested yet. A gunfire incident in Westby leads to the arrest of a 54-year-old man. Charles Erlinson of Westby was arrested Tuesday on several felony charges after sheriff's officers and police from three towns responded to a report on possible gunshots in the Douglas Street area of Westby. Erlinson had showed signs of impairment, according to police, and a search led to several firearms inside his residence. Dr. Rock performing before a big turnout for this year's Oktoberfest Senior Breakfast at La Crosse's Southside Fest Grounds on Thursday. Almost 500 people came to the grounds to enjoy pancakes from the Mindoro Lions, along with other breakfast favorites. A highlight was a visit from this year's new Oktoberfest Festmaster, John Erickson, and his Frau Jane. The Torchlight Parade happened last night, and this morning at 11 o'clock will be the tapping of the Golden Keg at the Fest Grounds. With the Packers playing on TV last night, Wisconsin Senator Tammy Baldwin was concerned about fans who wouldn't have easy ways to watch the contest.
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2: Speaking online yesterday, Baldwin promoted a bill she calls the For the Fans Act, which would require sports leagues to offer live free TV coverage of home state teams. The senator says fans and businesses might have to pay big bucks to watch the Packers this season. I'm Brad Williams.
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0: 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Fish with friends. How are you, Jesse? How are you doing?
1: Oh, I'm doing great. How are you doing?
0: Very good, my friend. Okay, so you've been running around a little bit. This is your, what, Oktoberfest? Like, how many have you been to?
1: Well, I've been doing this since 2013, so I guess, like, I'm, like, maybe 12, 13 now, I think?
0: 12 or 13 of them?
1: I think so.
0: Good Lord. Okay, yeah. So we kick this off. We're at Newies. You should come out and hang out with us. The bar is not, like, it's not full yet, but people are starting to come in.
1: You got
0: to
1: ease into it. It's a marathon, not a sprint today.
0: That's, oh, God, dude. I can only imagine, like, the people that are, I mean, I've been watching people do shots. I'm like, you're not going to be awake at noon.
1: No.
0: You're not going to be. Actually, there's very nice ladies. Someone's she's the, oh, my God, I sound like I've done shots. I'm a lord. Designated driver. And she's like, they're going to be out. They'll be out. They'll be passed out by noon.
1: Yeah. Yeah. You really got to pace yourself. You just got to ease into it. Yep. And that's why you got to come to Newies and grab some breakfast. And, like, also a
0: that flash burger, man.
1: You know, I heard you talking about that, how it's been haunting your dreams.
0: Oh,
1: so
0: my God.
1: You need to make your dreams come true.
0: Yeah. Well, that's kind of creepy the way you said that. And you, like, licked your lips. It was really weird. But, yeah, I'll tell you something, dude. It was such an awesome, awesome experience. I actually have a bunch of notes on it. I learned a lot about the flash burger. I did some research last night. Yeah. If only I had Flashburger. Do you know that it was brought by Dan Gurleyman at least 25 years ago? His brother owns a bar as well now in, I think, somewhere else in Wisconsin. And it's big in his bar as well. But now people have been trying to copy it and replicate it. But this is the home. Newies is where it started. It's the flash burger. So come out here, set that base, get that greasy foundation so that little sweet, sweet alcohol can swim around in your belly. And make sure you're being safe today, obviously, if you can get a designated driver. God only knows Uber rates today. I would imagine they're going to surge like there's no tomorrow. Yeah, it's 100% worth it, my friend. Look, the royal family's going to be here in just a little bit, but we're going to be here till 10 at Newies with KQ98. Tri-States Country.
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0: That was awkward. Oops, okay. This is KQ98, Tri-States Country. Fish with friends. Jesse and I are hanging out. We're talking radio slang. So if you heard anything about the back end, please know that that was radio slang.
1: Oh, I thought you were admiring my back.
0: No, sir. That would be awkward. And management's here, so let's not get in trouble. You don't want to make Brian mad again
1: like you did last year. I think you can get a lot with get away with a lot like that.
0: So. I think that it's all about innuendo. Like, I mean, you just whatever it could be.
1: Just walking right up to the line.
0: Hey, man, hamburger. Okay, look. We're at Nui's. It's Oktoberfest. The sun's arising. The skies are beautiful. It's time for you to get out here. Get the flash burger. Get the booze. Get the coffee. Start the foundation. Maybe you're the DD and you want to play slots. You could sit next to another DD playing slots. You could get the shirts. We only have a few left.
1: We've only got a few shirts left.
0: I like big brats, and I cannot lie. Jesse, the royal family is running just a couple minutes late, but they're going to be here in a little bit.
1: They will be here in a second.
0: Now, let me ask you, when you look at... this whole Oktoberfest today, what will be the thing when you're done, air quote, working, because I've never thought this is real work, to be honest, compared to construction or whatever, you know what I mean? When you're done working, what will you go do today?
1: I think the first stop is getting a brat with kraut, of course.
0: Yes.
1: And then mustard, no ketchup. You can't do the ketchup, but I think that will be the first stop. I gotta get the base going. I gotta get the breakfast going.
0: Because you're new. Last year you were not married.
1: No.
0: But this year you're married.
1: I am fully married now.
0: So now that you're fully married, I mean, unless you're... Do you guys separate already?
1: No. Okay. No.
0: Okay, I don't want to hit a sensitive note.
1: No, good.
0: But so we're doing okay.
1: Yeah.
0: Okay.
1: Well, we're doing great.
0: Okay. You guys have kids yet?
1: No.
0: Okay.
1: No kids.
0: Have they started asking you yet?
1: Well, I think that kind of started when we were dating, but
0: long did you date?
1: It was almost 10 years, I think.
0: For
1: sure.
0: Yeah, because
1: people have questions about that. So.
0: Well, it's so funny. Anytime, after about a year, maybe 2 years of getting married, people always are, hey, so when are you going to make a baby? When are you going to make a baby? My ex-wife and I tried for years and we just couldn't. And finally we'd go, we can't do it. Do you want to maybe loan us a kid or something?
1: Yeah.
0: Or you want to, like, what the hell? But the one thing that we can do is, again, this is called a segue, by the way, come out to Nui's. You can experience Oktoberfest. You can lay that foundation, maybe get a bloody. I'm looking at bloodies over there.
1: The bloodies look delicious.
0: They do. They are not messing around with the bloodies. I think this might be, is this the royal family?
1: I think it might be the royal family.
0: All right, look, the royal family's going to be out here in just a little bit. But if you want to know what else is going on in the world other than Oktoberfest, why don't you just take a listen to this?
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3: La Crosse's Oktoberfest moves into its second official day today. It kicked off early on Thursday with the senior breakfast at the fest grounds. That event centered around the work of the Mindoro Lions, plus all the usual breakfast favorites at the Heritage Tent. About 500 people attended the breakfast. Music was provided by Dr. Rock. Then last night, the highlight was the Torchlight Parade, bringing bands, floats, and fest royalty to the city's north side. At 11 o'clock this morning, the traditional tapping of the golden keg happens on the fest ground stage. Republican State Treasurer John Leiber is seeking a second term this fall against Democratic challenger Yi Leng Zhang. Leiber presides over an office whose duties differ sharply from neighboring state capitals, as he explained last week on the Rick Solem Show.
4: I talk with other state treasurers around the country. We have to actually have an organization, and there's a saying that if you know what one state treasurer does, you know what one state treasurer does, because every single one is different.
3: Leiber's primary duty as treasurer involves sitting on a 3-member board overseeing $1.6 billion in public land trust funds, and he talked about how that fund goes toward public school libraries, of all things. One Wisconsin senator is promoting a bill to help sports fans watch their favorite teams play on free TV instead of being required to sign up for expensive viewing packages. Senator Tammy Baldwin calls it the For the Fans Act.
5: And whether I'm traveling around Wisconsin or in Washington, D.C., folks are really excited about this bill. They're coming up to me talking about it. The momentum is there. And now I'm trying to build up support in the United States Senate to get it across the finish line.
3: Several American cities are receiving grants to make community improvements. La Crosse is among 25 cities picked for the Love Your Block program operated by Johns Hopkins University. The La Crosse Mayor's Office announced the $70,000 Love Your Block grant on Thursday. I'm Brad Williams.
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0: KQ98 Tri-States Country. Fish with friends, hanging out with some new friends. Brian, Doug, Mike. Hey, Doug, how are you?
1: Good. How are you guys doing this morning?
0: Very good. Now, Doug, we're talking about Oktoberfest. You guys have been doing this quite some time, obviously. All former Festmasters. So for somebody that's new to lacrosse, somebody that's new to the party, what's a Festmaster?
1: Festmaster, so we're the head of the royal family for La Crosse Oktoberfest, the best festival in Wisconsin as far as I'm concerned.
0: Amen. Amen. That's fine. I'll agree with you. Last year was insane. So it takes days to recover.
1: We're ambassadors to the La Crosse area for La Crosse Oktoberfest, spreading Gemütlichkeit, which is goodwill. And so Gemütlichkeit. Don't ask me to say that too many times. It's tough.
0: I want to ask you to say that.
1: Definitely don't know. And don't have me spell it, all right? Because that ain't happening.
0: I want to ask you to say it, Doug, in 3 hours.
1: All right.
0: And see if I see you at the bar.
1: All right.
0: And see if Gemütlichkeit. Okay, so you're spreading Gemütlichkeit.
1: Yeah, so which is goodwill, right? We're trying to promote the La Crosse area, all the great things that La Crosse has to offer.
0: I love it.
1: I got two of the people right next to me that love doing it. Brian, what do you think it's about?
0: Brian, by the way, is like 7'4", but go on, Brian.
2: And I'm the old guy. I'm 2017, so this is 9 years for me of just...
0: You can only do the Festmaster thing once, right?
2: Right.
0: You can be the president of the board. Like, if you're Brian, I'm my boss. You can be the president of the board for, like, 20 years.
2: Correct.
0: But, my God, will that guy quit and retire? But, yeah. But anyway, you can only be the Festmaster once.

0: a tri-states country. Fish with friends, hanging out right now. Okay, look, here's the deal. I'm hanging out with a couple new friends. We are at Oktoberfest. We are at Nui's. We're going to be at Nui's till 9 this morning. Come on out here. Hang out with us. We are almost out of the I Like Big Brats and I Cannot Lie shirts. Now, this is Mike with me right now. Mike, what do you do for a living?
1: I'm the president and CEO of Bacalar Sausage Company here in town.
0: So you are actually the brat guy.
1: We are the brat guys, for sure. Yes, we make an 8-foot, 80-pound brat.
0: Shut the front door. Really?
1: Shut the front door. You're absolutely right.
0: You make an eight-foot brat?
1: 8 feet, 80 pounds.
2: We've been doing it in about an hour.
0: Right? Oh, wow.
1: That's right. At the American Legion, slicing's at 8:45. It's been a tradition. We do it for all the guys at the American Legion and women, too. We thank them for their service.
0: Amen
1: and
0: for that.
1: They do such a great job for the community. So we're proud to be a part of that, for sure.
0: Dude, so you were the Festmaster a couple years ago, but have you been involved in this for a long time, I would assume?
1: You know, really since 2024 is really
0: like
1: so
0: that's
1: only
0: when you dove
1: years.
0: In and you were like, hey.
3: Although you were making the broad, when I was Festmaster.
0: He was really, we got to throw you on the mic there.
3: The tall guy keeps talking.
0: And he can't reach him
4: Mike,
0: with the mic.
4: Mike's been around a long time.
0: Mike's been around for a long
4: time.
0: As the brat guy. 8 foot brat. 8 foot brat.
4: He's the worst Festmaster ever.
0: Worst. Yep. I like that. See, okay. Is that a screwdriver you're drinking or is that just vodka?
3: That's a screwdriver.
0: Okay. He's ready to party. Doug, we're back on.
5: All right.
0: We talked about an 8 foot brat. Here's what you missed. Tall guy grabs the mic. Did 3 shots when you were gone.
5: Okay. Only 3?
0: Yeah. One of them was Malort.
5: That means he's hardcore if he did Malort.
0: Yeah, he's ready to party. What is the vibe today for, again, people like I know people driving from out of state. I know people driving up from Madison, Wisconsin, where my show is as well. Like, what is the vibe that people are going to slide into today?
5: Energy. Just a ton of energy and goodwill. You know, that's the fun part that we see. You don't see a lot of arguments. You don't see a lot of that.
0: I love that.
5: It is. It's just awesome. People are here to enjoy Oktoberfest, to enjoy everything that the La Crosse area has to offer. And, you know, what's not to love, right? So, yes, we're doing the bars today. We're with Fish,
0: yeah,
5: right?
0: New,
5: so,
0: new,
5: that, I mean, that by the way, is the feather on our hat, so
0: one,
5: we're good.
0: Yeah, the one person listening right now. We're at Nui's until 9.
5: So, yeah. So we're doing all that. Eventually, we're going to go down to the Oktoberfest grounds for tapping of the Golden Keg.
0: Which is around 10?
5: 10. Yeah. I think the festivities started around 10 there, and it all happens. And, you know, we're going to be down there with about 10,000 of our closest friends, so that's going to be a good one.
0: It's such a great vibe. This is what I love about Wisconsin, let alone La Crosse, is it's just good people, happy people, probably grumpy people with the Packer thing, but maybe we shouldn't talk. Maybe happy people with Vikings,
5: or
0: right?
5: Maybe they're having orange juice this morning, so to
0: special
5: speak.
0: Special OJ.
5: Special OJ,
0: yeah.
5: And that's erasing it a little bit, so... Yeah. You know, it's just fun. And then you throw in, you know, a couple hundred bands that are playing in the area this weekend, right?
0: So, dude, it's amazing.
5: Right.
0: It's just such
5: food,
0: a good party.
5: Music, beer, friends.
0: 8-foot
5: brat? 8
0: what
5: foot.
0: The hell?
5: 8 foot brat. I think he's going to go to 8.5 feet next year. I don't know. That's what we're trying to tell
0: him. Does he need a pill or is it just... Did you need a pill to go that for 8.5 feet?
5: I think he does it naturally.
0: He's naturally just,
5: I really do.
0: I thought he was using tall guy to kind of weigh it out. I don't know.
5: We let Brian in above the heights code. Well, actually, he let us in below the heights code, but you know how it goes. So
0: hamburger, good. I love it. Dude, okay, so if I want any information, though, maybe I'm driving in, maybe I'm in my hotel, maybe whatever, I'm looking at my phone. Is there an obvious website?
5: Oktoberfestusa.com. It's going to get you everything you need to need, everything you need. And you're going to be able to.
0: Oktoberfestusa.com because this is the fest in America.
5: The best fest in America.
0: America. Yes, it is. Make sure you go to the Acto. And again, we're at Nui's until 9. Get a flash burger, set that base.
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1: KQ98 Tri-States Country. Fish with friends. Okay, Jesse and I are hanging out right now with a ton of friends at Nui's. Nui friends, Oldie friends, all the friends.
2: I didn't even think of that. I should have made that connection.
1: I'm a cheese ball.
2: Right.
1: It's going to happen. Oktoberfest, I love the vibe.
3: I've not seen a lot of flash burgers out here. I've been looking. I'm going to bother them for one soon.
2: Yeah.
1: But, you know, that's the, hey, since I got to sample your product so I can discuss it on the air
2: excuse.
1: Since
2: we're here,
1: yeah,
2: I mean
1: that's how I was with Tito's earlier. I'm like, hey, I got to make sure your Tito's is fresh. Do a couple shots real quick. Just make sure we're okay.
2: Excellent. Quality control here.
1: Look, Oktoberfest, you know, I want to point something out. We were talking to Doug, Mike, and Brian earlier, and Brian was a really tall one, in case you can't remember. Mike's the sausage man with the 8.5-foot sausage.
2: Right.
1: Or broad or whatever. Anyway, I talk about the party. We talk about getting your screwdrivers, your Bloody Marys, and all that. But it's not just, it's more about friendships. It's more about meeting people. It's more about a positive vibe. It's not necessarily just about alcohol.
2: No, not at all.
1: All joking aside.
2: Yeah, for sure. And
1: for me, it would be, but
2: well,
1: yeah.
2: You know, like Doug was saying, it's about spreading Gemütlichkeit, and it's about community, and and that's what the vibe is for October.
1: 100%.
2: I mean, it is a party, but at the same time, we're celebrating our community this week.
1: Now, look, are there people that can sometimes ruin the party? Sure, but there's also people that can make the party better. And that's they start at Nui's. If you don't start at Nui's, you're probably going to have a crap day.
2: You can't say you've been festing all day if you don't start in the morning.
1: Yeah.
2: So.
1: And again, you got to do the, you got to lay the foundation. You got to get the flash burger.
2: Sure.
1: I'm obsessed with the flash burger thing. I just am. Now look, for some of us are regulars and we know all about it. We come here all the time, but this is not something. This Oktoberfest in La Crosse is not something that happens everywhere.
2: No.
1: You know,
2: no.
1: There are a lot of other festivals. I've helped out with festivals. I've been on boards. I've done all that stuff, but this is like nothing I've ever seen.
2: You know, just the idea of coming into a bar at 6 o'clock in the morning, it's uniquely La Crosse, and that's why we love it here. So
1: yeah, and they were like, I mean, literally, we were talking to our friend the bartender earlier, because you know, we were here at what, 5, and well, you were here at 5, I was here at 5:03. I was 3 minutes late. We were talking to the bartender as well, and he's like, oh yeah, this is, he's like, no one ever wants to work this. He's like, I love working this shift.
2: Yeah,
1: he's like, I'll leave by 10:30.
2: Yep. My wife's cousin, she works at a bar downtown all
1: weekend. Jesse's married, ladies, in case you forgot.
2: Anytime I have a chance to bring up my wife, I'm going to do it. But,
1: Never call her beautiful, though, which is interesting.
2: My beautiful wife.
1: There you go. Yes. I just wanted to help you out there just in case.
2: But, the bartenders downtown, they are going until practically Monday morning. So, yeah.
1: Really?
2: We got to keep them busy. So, yeah, like, the party's keeping going through.
1: It's that intense, too.
2: Yep, it is.
1: It's that intense. I know my friend Dan and his girlfriend Carla. Dan and I were hanging out last night, bopping around town.
2: Yep.
1: And Carla's got 6 24-year-olds, her nephew, and 5 of his friends crashing in her garage. They're bringing cots so they can do Oktoberfest for the whole weekend. And I'm like,
2: it's like watching drunk toddlers.
1: There are literally 3 beautiful women with sweatshirts on that have squirrels.
2: They're looking a little squirrely.
1: Is that a thing?
2: I think that just might be a group thing.
1: Is it a group thing? Okay, because they're like, she's got squirrel shorts, too.
2: Yeah.
1: I don't know if I was supposed to look there, but yeah. Anyway, Puck, I'll get a photo for you. Puck's doing a great job running the bar back
2: there. Thank
1: you, Puck. Yeah, I mean, he never gets thanked by anybody, but again, Nui's is doing a great job getting you the service. Boom, getting you the bowl. There's a flash burger. Nice. Getting you the beverage, getting you whatever you're into, laying that foundation. Come out here. We're out of shirts. Should have come earlier. You could have got them.
2: I kept telling you, leading up to this thing, you got to get your own. I did not.
1: I didn't either.
2: Yeah.
1: I was going to do that. Well, and then, you know, I need like quadruple X, especially I have that flash burger. Okay, look, we're going to be out here for a while. Now, look, I want to talk about Ella Langley real quick.
2: Yep.
1: So Ella Langley, Tracy Lee does the Nashville Tea every Wednesday and every Friday. Okay, it's Wednesday in the 7-hour, Friday in the 8. Tracy Lee texted me the other day. Oh, my God, you were right again. Because I was right about this Florida-Georgia Line reunion.
2: Yep.
1: But she's like, you're right again. Ella Langley, Tucker Wetmore. They are locked and loaded. They have announced that.
2: Yeah,
1: they
2: saw that yesterday.
1: Yeah, so I had a chance to interview Tucker when the station sent me out to Vegas for the ACM Awards.
2: Yep.
1: And I danced around that with him because this rumor's been going on forever. And his people were like, nope, cut it. We're going to pull him if you don't. So this is good they finally came out with it.
2: Yeah, and it's a fantastically beautiful couple.
1: I was just going to say, too. I don't want to sound weird, but, like,
2: two
1: these two, are you
2: people.
1: Kidding me?

0: up to date in 3 minutes or less. 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
1: La Crosse police are looking for a man who fled from them on Thursday. Odell Thompson fled after being stopped while riding his bike on Rose Street. He is wanted as a felon in possession of a firearm and on drug-related charges. Police said the incident is not related to Oktoberfest events. As of late Thursday night, Thompson had not been arrested yet. A gunfire incident in Westby leads to the arrest of a 54-year-old man. Charles Erlinson of Westby was arrested Tuesday on several felony charges after sheriff's officers and police from three towns responded to a report on possible gunshots in the Douglas Street area of Westby. Erlinson had showed signs of impairment, according to police, and a search led to several firearms inside his residence. Dr. Rock performing before a big turnout for this year's Oktoberfest Senior Breakfast at La Crosse's Southside Fest Grounds on Thursday. Almost 500 people came to the grounds to enjoy pancakes from the Mindoro Lions, along with other breakfast favorites. A highlight was a visit from this year's new Oktoberfest Festmaster, John Erickson, and his Frau Jane. The Torchlight Parade happened last night, and this morning at 11 o'clock will be the tapping of the Golden Keg at the Fest Grounds. With the Packers playing on TV last night, Wisconsin Senator Tammy Baldwin was concerned about fans who wouldn't have easy ways to watch the contest.
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1: Speaking online yesterday, Baldwin promoted a bill she calls the For the Fans Act, which would require sports leagues to offer live free TV coverage of home state teams. The senator says fans and businesses might have to pay big bucks to watch the Packers this season. I'm Brad Williams.
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0: friends, okay, well, here's the deal. Right now, I'm kind of doing the reporter thing. I'm outside Newly's Vogue Bar and Grill. Now,
1: Pac is back in the studio. Pac, you there? The vibe here is so cool. I kind of want to talk about all the people in the bar behind their back. First off, they're starting to pump out the flash burgers. Secondly, they're kind of partying in there. Like, there's definitely a party going on. There's a vibe. There's just everybody smiling. Everybody's happy, not getting frustrated. The staff is doing the best that they can. But, Puck, like, did you grow up, like, how long have you lived in the La Crosse area?
2: For a really, really, really, really long time. Like, 35
1: so you've
2: years,
1: done a
2: I think.
1: Lot of these. Yeah.
2: Yes.
1: You've done a lot of these then.
2: Yes.
1: Okay, did you party hard back in the day?
2: Yeah, I mean, definitely. It's Oktoberfest, so what you do is you go out, you hang out with friends, you have a good time, and coming with the good time usually involves, you know, fermented malt beverages.
1: Okay, fermented malt beverages. I like the way you said that. So because you have a 14-year-old daughter, you have a 16-year-old son, so my question is, do you get worried with two kids in high school now? They're like, okay, like they're going out with their friends for Oktoberfest. Does that worry you yet?
2: Not really.
1: Kind of young, but
2: that's the thing. It's all about, you know, I mean, Oktoberfest gets the reputation of it's just one gigantic big party. And there is definitely some of that. But there's
1: exactly.
2: All kinds of family events,
1: yeah.
2: Too. And it's all about, you know, hanging out with friends and family and having a good time. And, yes, that does involve having a couple of beers here and there. And, you know, when they get older, like college age, Oktoberfest is a little different. Some of us grow up. Some of us don't when we get out of the college age when it comes to Oktoberfesting.
1: Yep.
2: But it's all about going out and having a good time with family and friends. That's what it's for.
1: Well, that's why I wanted to talk to you because you have 14 and a 16-year-old again. And that's the point. This isn't just about alcohol. This isn't just about Malort and shots. And we've been playing around all day and having a good time. This is about the royal family. This is about tradition. Oktoberfest, your tradition should now be simply going to Newy's if it wasn't already. They started doing this last year, kind of opening up early, doing this thing. It's great. The bartender loves it. And we are out here again. We're going to be out here till 9, but they're open all day long. You know what? You know they are. It's Newy's Bar and Grill with KQ98 Tri-States Country.

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0: KQ98 Tri-States Country, Fish with Friends. Okay, look, here is the deal, my friends. It's this simple. It's Oktoberfest. It's Newies. It's the second year we did this. There is a solid crowd in here. There's a little bit of room. People are starting to bop around, bar hop a little bit. We're going to be here for another hour and change, but you could be at Newies all day long, getting the flash burger, doing the thing, getting it done, feeling all right, getting the buzz. I have no idea why I'm talking like that, by the way. I've been having a lot of fun today watching Jesse. Now, we all know Jesse from the station, but what you don't get to see is Jesse stressed out because of technical difficulties randomly happening since 6 a.m. with the equipment. The most important thing, again, is the vibe. And the vibe is this. People are happy at Newies. They're having a good time. Our engineer just broke something, apparently. But I think you can still... Puck, can you still hear me? I think he can.
1: Yes, sir.
0: I don't mean to put you on the spot. Puck, you and I are going to finish the show off.
1: Oh, that's
0: okay,
1: cool.
0: Because, yeah, Jesse's done. He's a jinx. He's broken. I almost just swore. He's broken equipment all morning, all day. I'm like, good Lord.
1: Might, you know, the sun's up now. He might need to salute the sun if
0: he
1: if
0: should
1: you know
0: do something.
1: It's time to have a breakfast shot for Jesse, I think.
0: I think he deserves a breakfast shot, for sure. But I think it should be Malort because of the jinx that he is. I think he is just...
1: Malort at Newies?
0: Yeah, they should. They have a sign that says Malort.
1: That's fantastic. I didn't even know that. I thought you could only get it in Chicago.
0: Oh, no, man. Oh, dude, I'll tell you something. I just moved out of Chicago. My brother calls Project Chicago was a net sum zero gain because it just didn't work out the way I planned it. And I just moved back to the Madison area a little bit. The show we do from my house, believe it or not, Elizabeth, Mary, myself, Jen, Jake the Trainer, and Dan the Mortgage Man, and Tracy Lee. But I'll tell you something. Malort, Chicago, everywhere, disgusting. Don't tell me you like Malort. Are you a Malort?
1: No, I do not. It's like one of those things that you just have to try once because it's almost like a dare. And then you have to dare all of your friends to do it too. And it's a once-in-a-lifetime experience. And if you do like it,
0: 100.
1: You're probably crazy.
0: Well, if you want to know what Malort tastes like, just imagine you wake up from a nap and your dog is sitting by your face and farts in your mouth. That's what Malort tastes like. I think that's a pretty good description.
1: I would say that's pretty accurate. It's
0: yeah.
1: It kind of tastes like licking the inside of a tree.
0: I've never licked the inside of a tree
1: either,
0: before. I've been told that I could.
1: Imagine that's kind of what that taste is.
0: Yeah, and I think that we're going down a really slippery slope right now. I think you're making me nervous and uncomfortable because I just envisioned you licking the inside of a tree. I don't know why you're talking about that. That's really weird. It would be woody, I guess.
1: Now I'm imagining myself doing it, and I'm even more creeped out.
0: I think if we could maybe get some AI video of that later. But instead of us educating you about anything right now, let's just go to news.
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3: LaCrosse's Oktoberfest moves into its second official day today. It kicked off early on Thursday with the senior breakfast at the Fest Grounds. That event centered around the work of the Mindoro Lions, plus all the usual breakfast favorites at the Heritage Tent. About 500 people attended the breakfast. Music was provided by Dr. Rock. Then last night, the highlight was the Torchlight Parade, bringing bands, floats, and Fest royalty to the city's north side. At 11 o'clock this morning, the traditional tapping of the golden keg happens on the Fest Ground stage. Republican State Treasurer John Leiber is seeking a second term this fall against Democratic challenger Yi Leng Zhang. Leiber presides over an office whose duties differ sharply from neighboring state capitals, as he explained last week on the Rick Solem Show.
4: I talk with other state treasurers around the country. We have to actually have an organization, and there's a saying that if you know what one state treasurer does, you know what one state treasurer does, because every single one is different.
3: Leiber's primary duty as treasurer involves sitting on a three-member board overseeing $1.6 billion in public land trust funds, and he talked about how that fund goes toward public school libraries, of all things. One Wisconsin senator is promoting a bill to help sports fans watch their favorite teams play on free TV instead of being required to sign up for expensive viewing packages. Senator Tammy Baldwin calls it the For the Fans Act.
5: And whether I'm traveling around Wisconsin or in Washington, D.C., folks are really excited about this bill. They're coming up to me talking about it. The momentum is there. And now I'm trying to build up support in the United States Senate to get it across the finish line.
3: Several American cities are receiving grants to make community improvements. La Crosse is among 25 cities picked for the Love Your Block program operated by Johns Hopkins University. The La Crosse mayor's office announced the $70,000 Love Your Block grant on Thursday. I'm Brad Williams.
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0: KQ98 Tri-States Country. Fish with friends, hanging out with a bunch of friends here in Newies. Again, it's Oktoberfest. Duh. So we're in Newies. They started early. We're going to be here till 9, but you can go right now. Get out here. Cool vibe, cool people, good food. Only thing we're missing is Mr. Puck, who's back in the studio running the board. Now, Puck, I have a question for you.
1: Yes,
0: okay.
1: Sir. What do you got?
0: We're about to play Ella Langley. Okay.
1: Yes.
0: We just played Megan Maroney.
1: Okay? Yes.
0: Which one does your wife look closest to?
1: Neither.
0: Okay.
1: Because I don't know what they look like.
0: Shut your face. Are you serious? All right, Puck, here's what I want to start with.
1: I've seen pictures of Ella Langley.
0: Ella Langley has only broken Mariah Carey's record for number one, you know, top number ones of Billboard 100. She's been most of any artist, male or female, ever.
1: I know.
0: Number ones.
1: I live on a completely different planet.
0: We're not about to play it. Oh, you're a rock guy, aren't you?
1: A little bit, yeah. Just like but
0: Ella Langley looks like Megan Maroney looks like a 20-year-old version of Stevie Nicks.
1: Okay.
0: And Ella Langley looks like a 27-year-old version of Steven Tyler.
1: Then we're going to have to go the Stevie Nicks route, I think.
0: Yeah, okay. Ella Langley's blonde. Megan Maroney's blonde. Blonde. Ella Langley's a brunette. And by the way, that number one song we're not about to play. Instead, we're going to play Be Her on KQ98 Tri-States Country.

0: KQ98, Tri-States Country. Fish with friends. Okay, I'm hanging out with a bunch of new friends at Nui's Bar and Grill. Okay, look, here's the deal. We are going to be here till 9. They opened up early for the second year in a row. I think they've had some good business here. I think they've done well. Frankly, I think they're going to keep doing it. My guess is they're going to give all the credit to Puck and I for everybody coming here and hanging out.
1: I don't know.
0: So they'll have us back again next year. Now you do such a great job back there, my friend.
1: I've brought nothing to the program today.
0: I'll tell you, if you think that you are an incredible child, if you think that you are great to your mother, I want to tell you a story about this one. Actually, I'm walking over to these people at Nui's right now. Okay, so there's three beautiful women and then just an immaculate mother who's stunning and gorgeous and has super sexy glasses on. Okay, pick. I need one of you. Give me one of you. Okay. Okay, so what's your name?
2: My name is Anne.
0: Anne, you walked in, and not that I was, like, being creepy, but I noticed that you have on a...
2: It's a squirrel sweatshirt.
0: Squirrel sweatshirt, okay. And then there's another beautiful woman with you that has on a...
2: Another squirrel sweatshirt.
0: And then there's another beautiful woman.
2: The third squirrel.
0: Well, that's the sexy mama. We were getting to her.
2: Sexy mama, yes.
0: Wait, what'd you say?
2: Mine are North American squirrels.
0: Okay, like all over your shirt or just on your chest? Okay, because she was pointing to her chest. Okay, so why do you have these squirrel sweatshirts on?
2: So there's actually a story behind it. When my mother was in the hospital, we found them at the Gunderson Lutheran, the gift shop. And when my mom was in an MRI, three of us went down to the gift shop. We bought the sweatshirts, came up into her room, and when she got out of the MRI, we were standing there in the room. They rolled her in, and we were wearing these, and she just cracked up. Thought it was the funniest thing in the world. And the nurse,
0: I think this is a great idea.
2: Yes, and the first thing she said is, "Where's my squirrel sweatshirt?"
0: And you got your squirrel sweatshirt.
3: Yeah, go get me one too.
0: And by the way, you were there because like your back hurt for your and then all of a sudden they did 75 tests.
3: Yep. Yes. Yes. And I ended up. I'm alive and well. I'm above ground.
0: I'm glad you're alive. Then you're above ground now. So you did die.
3: Yes. No, I didn't die.
0: Okay, that got depressing.
3: I thought I was going to.
0: Oh, that's, like, okay, this is going downhill.
3: Squirrel shirts to my funeral.
0: Were they really? Did they tell you that? Was that nice to hear?
3: Yeah, they did.
0: Okay, so if you're laying there, you go there because your legs feel a little bit funky one day, and you go there, you go there because your legs feel a little bit funky, and you're laying there, and they say you might die? Is that?
3: Well, they were going to run some tests. They thought maybe I had something more serious wrong with me, so... But thank God I didn't, and got the best laugh of my life when my girls...
0: I love it.
3: They're all my daughters, and they all came in. But now the grandkids, when we put them on today, they're like, "Well, where are ours?" I'm like, "Well, you know, I guess we'll have to order some more."
0: I love this. I think it's great. Are you guys going to go out and about for Oktoberfest, or are you just doing Nui's?
3: Yep. Nope. We're going out and about.
0: Because you are feeling better, because that looks like a Bloody Mary.
3: Yes. It's my second.
0: Nice.
3: And it won't be my last.
0: So I'll bet you I look better looking now than I did an hour ago when you got...
3: You definitely. Definitely. Yes, you...
0: Well, thank you so much. You have a good one, and I'm glad you're okay. Look, we're going to be out here until 9 o'clock. You should come hang with us. It's a great time. It's family. It's fun. It's friends. It's three attractive women in squirrel sweatshirts with their hot mom, Puck. It was the weirdest thing. We're going to be here for a while, so we'll be back.
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0: 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Fish with friends. I'm at Newey's and Puck's there and these wonderful women whose mother like almost died at Easter. They told me all these stories about how the ambulance driver got lost. She told the ambulance driver to eat lasagna while she put her makeup on because she didn't want to let Puck. It's fascinating the things people will tell you after one beverage on a day when they're not stressed at all. They're just excited.
1: Just peeling layers back, man. Just peel back the layers.
0: Dude, it's psychological. She's like, I thought I was going to die. I went in because I couldn't feel my legs. They told me I was going to die. Now I'm at Newey's drinking. And I'm like, oh, my God, will you please come back next year? And then she looks at me and she's like, Fish, I was here last year. I was just at the end of the bar. You said hello to me. And then I feel guilty. What are you going to do? You know what I mean? Because last year was the first year, Puck. So now Newey's is doing this every year. Set your clock to it. Again, you know the vibe. You know the bar. You know the drill. We've been talking about Oktoberfest. And it's not just about drinking. These four women that I've been just enjoying today, not a sentence I thought I'd get to say, by the way, that I was enjoying these four women all together, but these four women, three sisters and their mother, that I've been honest to God enjoying today, are having the best time. They plan for this. She made 70 cookies for the parade tomorrow. She does all this stuff, and it's all about family. It's not all about the booze. It is all about the booze for mommy. She's on her second drink. She almost died at Easter. Let's throw her a bone, Puck. Let's not judge her, but I'll say this again. There's other people here drinking water. There's designated driver lady looks happy. She won a bunch of money on the slot machine at Newey's. Again, we are going to be here for another 35 minutes or so. Jesse, still here. Why? I don't know. He broke everything. Nothing has worked that he's touched today. Puck, I think he should run the board next year. I think we need you here. Oh, and by the way, my friend, my birthday is today, and
1: well,
0: I am
1: birthday.
0: Now your age. So you are older than me, but I am your age.
1: Oh, okay. All right.
0: Yes.
1: So, yeah, it's nice. You know, a couple of old dogs together
0: I've been newly single,
1: reason,
0: my friend. A couple old dogs together in the morning, because that's not the standard for we should be a rock morning show. So, look, dude, that was an inside joke right there. But, look, dude, here's it's this simple. I may be 54 today, but I'm newly single. So, yes, I do have a fake ID that says I'm 39 looking for a girl with daddy issues. And I'm fine with that.
1: Well, it is Oktoberfest, so there's a pretty good chance you might find something like that this weekend.
0: Come out to Newey's Bar and Grill. Have a great time. Get your flash burger. Then go out to Oktoberfest and get that girl with daddy issues. Black brunette redhead. She's available for you right now. Coming to you. Dude, I love it.
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0: country. Fish with friends, hanging out at Newey's Bar and Grill. Okay, look, again, Oktoberfest is here. We are here. Why aren't you here? You should be here. Unless your name is Puck and you're running the board, then we need you there.
1: Well, yeah, and I'm actually, you know, here in the studio, and I'm actually really sad about being in the studio right now. And it's mainly
0: because of the Red Bull vodka?
1: No, because it's like I don't have a beer and I don't have a Flash Burger. And the Flash Burger might be one of the greatest inventions of all time because everything on the planet is better with hash browns. I mean,
0: I gotta be honest with you. You said that earlier.
1: It's like a food rule. Everything's better with hash browns.
0: Puck, dude, I'm telling you, dude. Like earlier when you said everything's better with hash browns, I tried to think of something that wasn't good with hash browns, and I can't. Even old friends of mine that I don't even like anymore, I'm like, you know what? I could have put up with that guy, Drew, if he had hash browns all the time. You know? He might have been a good friend.
1: And I look at it this way. It's like, why would anybody want to eat anything other than breakfast food? I mean, granted, I love steaks, and I love barbecue, and I love this, and I love that. But breakfast food is so good. And when you can combine breakfast food with other foods, it makes it even better.
0: Okay, let me be honest with you. I was talking to those three beautiful women and their mother earlier, right? They are not imagining me in a swimsuit. You know what I'm saying? I am a large man.
1: You're not large, man.
0: Seen me naked yet.
1: Well, no, I haven't. Terrible. And I really don't want to.
0: I'm just saying, if it happened by mistake, maybe we were in the locker room, you'd look at me and you go, excuse me, ma'am, you need to shave your chest. And, oh, my God, that's Fish. So, look, my point is everybody looks better with alcohol and hash browns. That's called the world's worst segue.
1: Maybe that's next year's T-shirt.
0: There you go. Everybody looks better with alcohol and hash browns. They want to do that for next year's T-shirt.
1: There, that'll Puck's be perfect.
0: Idea. Puck gets credit. Somebody pay that man. Okay, I mean, by that man, I mean Puck. Like, come on, the guy's probably making $2 an hour right now. He's got two kids, both in high school, college fund. Did you set up a 501c, elemental P, or whatever the hell that's called?
1: I'm probably going to need to do that relatively soon because, I mean, I think I'm making $350 an hour. So
0: I'm that thing when they're born, bro.
1: Climbing
0: you don't
1: up the rungs.
0: Set it up now. You're screwed. Better hope your kids don't want to go to college. I don't know.
1: Scholarships. Dude, their dad works in radio. They know.
0: One of our bosses, our boss's boss, like the guy, Randy, that you know, I'm sure. Okay. He's got two kids in college at the same time. Trust me. Seriously. He was my bartender the other day, and the guy's been my boss for 15 years. So, like, he's got... You need the money, but you need the experience. And speaking of bartenders, there's no better bartenders than the amazing bartenders out at Newey's. They've been working it perfectly. I haven't seen one person upset. I love to people watch. I'm kind of the guy that there's that chair in the hotel. I'm kind of the guy sitting in that chair in the hotel. What's that chair called? I can't remember. The Puck chair. It's called the Puck chair.
1: Okay.
0: Yeah, the Puck chair. That's what it's called. I think something like that. Anyway, I'm the guy sitting in the Puck chair in the hotel room watching people. And I haven't seen an unhappy person at Newey's yet today.
1: They do it different on the north side, too, man. They really do. They do it upright. Newey's Vogue is a fantastic place. Food's awesome. People are awesome. It's just a great hang.
0: Dude, I don't care if you're coming here by bicycle, if you're walking here, you're getting dropped off, you're paying surged Uber prices, or even if you're on horseback. Just get out to Newey's. Do the Cody Johnson horseback, by the way. KQ98. Tri-State Country. That's another weird segue, by the way.
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0: KQ98 Tri-State's Country Fish with Friends, hanging out with my new friend. I think she said her name is Jenny. Is it Jenny? Now, Jenny does not Oktoberfest. Her friends are ready to party and go all day long. One of her friends was like, I'm like, do you need something? And her friend was like, we need a driver. I'm like, oh, my God. Wait, Jenny, are you embarrassed? Wait, where Jenny's? So, Jenny, I'm mobile. It's okay. You don't need to walk away. Hi, Jenny.
1: Hi.
0: So, Jenny, we're doing a survey. Hi, are you Jenny's friend?
1: Yep.
0: What's your name?
1: Kelly.
0: Kelly, okay. So, Kelly, Jenny's afraid that I'm going to talk to her, and I wasn't going to until she got afraid of that. My name is Fish. Jenny. So, Jenny, you're not Oktoberfesting with your friends?
1: No, I'm not. I'm just here for a couple beers, and I'm going home.
0: You're going home? Do you have to go home to your husband?
1: No.
0: Oh, okay. Oh, you're not married. No, she's not married in my head. She's not married in my head, Jenny's friend. Don't ruin it. Jenny's, I heard that you're a chubby chaser. No? Okay, you're not. Okay. Am I making you nervous?
1: Very nervous.
0: Are you uncomfortable?
1: Very uncomfortable.
0: Yeah, wait, would you say, I have headphones on, I couldn't hear you. You want my phone number?
1: No.
0: Okay, then, did you say go?
1: Go.
0: Oh, go. Oh, that's what you said, go. Give me the number. Listen, that's the experience that you're going to get at Newey's. And then there's the girl that's like, we just need a driver. How you doing?
2: Hi, good.
0: Oh, you were, she stood up and she, hi, I'm good. But I was sounding a little buzzed about me. You needed a driver. You said it.
2: I do.
0: That's the vibe you're going to get, Puck. That's what's happening at Newey's right now. Like, that's Jenny from the block is over here with her friends. She's just coming out for a couple of bevvies. She's going out for a couple of bevvies. Her friends are going to go downtown. They're going to watch the tapping of the keg. They're going to have fun. Sure, if you're Jenny's husband and you happen to be listening, she may not have acknowledged you. But in her heart, she did. She did acknowledge you in her heart. She did. His name is, what's his name, her husband's first name? Her husband's first name is Rick. And she wants you to understand, if your name is Rick and you're married to a woman named Jenny, that, yeah, look, here's the deal. Come out to Newey's. We're going to be here every year. The experience doesn't change. The experience is fun. You might, you know, be like me and sit in what I guess is called a puck chair in the corner of the room. Puck told me that. He's in the studio. He would never lie to me. But we're going to be here for a while. So if you have time, come out here and chase that neon rainbow. No, that was cheesy. Sorry about that. This is Alan Jackson. KQ98 is Tri-State's Country.

0: know any German?
1: Oh, I'm sorry. I really don't know any German.
2: That's all right. I know a little German. He's sitting over there.
0: Oktoberfest with KQ98.

0: in his tri-states country, fish with friends, hanging out at Nui's. Now, look, here's the deal. When you do the experience with Nui's, what's going to happen is this. You're going to come in. You're going to get the flash burger. Maybe it's going to set a foundation so you can hang out with some of your girlfriends. My name is Fish. Thank you very much for asking. Fake name Diane or Frankie. We're going to talk to them in a second. But here's the thing. You never know who you're going to run into at Nui's, especially at the beginning of Oktoberfest. There are actually a couple of celebrities here. This is unbelievable. Diane and Frankie are actually known for, you make an internet living off of what?
1: Selling feed pictures.
0: So, and you've been doing this for how long?
1: 36 years.
0: 36 years, yeah. Diane, that was Frankie, by the way. I don't think her real name is Frankie. Let's zoom in on Diane here. So, Diane, you're clearly younger than, because... Oh, you've been smoking a lot. And plus, it's been 36 years. I'm assuming you were 18 when you started.
1: 13.
0: No, I can't say that. Okay, so you couldn't hear her. Don't worry. Anyway, fake name Frankie. I'm sorry I'm leaning on your purse. Talk to me about your feet.
2: Well, I sell pictures of my teeth.
0: I'm sorry, teeth. You do have a pretty mouth. My God.
2: Yes, I sell a lot of pictures of my teeth.
0: You do. You sell teeth photos.
2: Yes, I do.
0: Okay. You sound eerily like the woman I was speaking to when I was talking to Jenny from the block, the woman that was asking for a driver. But no, but you're not her. You're no.
2: I'm someone different.
0: You're someone different, and you're a celebrity.
2: Exactly.
0: And you're known for it. Do you have a website for your teeth?
2: Yes, oralhealth.com.
0: I would not go to that website. I would go to damndemcuteteeth.com, and dem is spelled D-E-M, not T-H-E-M. 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You never know what virus you're going to get there. You don't want to do that. And how long have you had wonderful teeth? Did you get braces?
2: I did, yes.
0: You did. And who paid for those? Your husband that bought you that beautiful ring?
2: My mom and dad.
0: Your mom and dad did. Okay, well, that's good. Okay. Well, thank you for having such a pretty mouth.
2: You're so welcome.
0: And thank you for your old feet.
1: Yeah, you're welcome.
0: You never know who you're going to see at Nui's with KQ98.
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1: 66 today, under cloudy skies, southeast winds 5 to 10 miles an hour. Tonight, 53. A mix of clouds and sun. Tomorrow, slight chance for showers. Daytime highs approaching 62. Right now, it's 61 degrees.
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0: Birthday, come on down to Saxon Hall. One of the things we do give you a free drink, whatever it is you want to drink, alcohol, beer, liquor, pop, doesn't matter. 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
6: 66 today, under cloudy skies, southeast winds 5 to 10 miles an hour. Tonight, 53. A mix of clouds and sun. Tomorrow, slight chance for showers. Daytime highs approaching 62. Currently, it's 63 degrees.
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9: Cloudy skies this afternoon with daytime highs approaching 66. Winds out of the southeast, 8 to 15 miles an hour. 53 tonight, partly cloudy skies. 62 tomorrow, slight chance for showers. Currently, it's 66 degrees.
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1: Is it a good idea to have extra environmental attorneys in the Attorney General's office that are paid for by private donors? Hello, I'm Larry Lee with the Midwest Farm Report. More on that next.
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1: A program offered through the New York University School of Law and funded by Bloomberg has nearly a dozen states utilizing free attorneys. But Sherry Bunting with the American Dairy Coalition tells the Midwest Farm Report they are concerned because it's unclear if the donors can not only pay for attorneys, but by an outcome in court.
3: That's the concern. These weren't just simply outside lawyers giving advice. The concern in Wisconsin was that they were actually working as government lawyers and using government authority. And so it becomes kind of a different situation in that light. And so these are real government powers. So these lawyers can take part in investigations, lawsuits, settlements. They can help shape how environmental laws are enforced and how they're created. So it's a quasi-government type of situation. It's an extension of government, but privately funded. So the questions will always be there.
1: More news after this.
2: Some families pass down recipes. 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For 180 years, Rankseed has farmed alongside you, bringing you proven results for corn, soybean, and alfalfa seed. Your harvest is our heritage. One family, one focus, 180 years. 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
1: If you like cattle competition and kids showing livestock, this is your weekend. World Beef Expo takes place at Wisconsin State Fair Park in West Allis. It'll run through Sunday, and Board President Cody Quam says the barns will be busy with over 1,500 entries and about 550 exhibitors. There'll be 24 breeds exhibited and some you might not recognize. So far today at the Chicago Board of Trade, corn, soybeans, and wheat are all down. Corn more than 5 cents, soybeans falling more than 12 cents, and wheat down more than 16 cents. Class 3 milk futures are mixed right now. October up 9 cents at 15.39. November fell a penny. December and January are up 5 and 3 cents respectively. For the Midwest Farm Report, I'm Larry Lee.
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11: Cloudy skies this afternoon with daytime highs approaching 66. Winds out of the southeast, 8 to 15 miles an hour. 53 tonight, partly cloudy skies. 62 tomorrow, slight chance for showers. Right now, 68.

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4: Partly cloudy skies this afternoon with a high of 68. Winds out of the southeast, 5 to 10 miles an hour. Tonight, 51. Mainly cloudy tomorrow. Chance of rain showers, 63. Right now, it's 68 degrees.
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1: John Party, KQ98, Tri-States Country. It's Jesse. Happy Oktoberfest, the most wonderful time of the year. Thanks for making it over to Newey's Vogue this morning and hanging out with Fish with friends. Vibes were high. Everybody having a good time. And that's really the name of the game for the next few days. Plenty of stuff for you to check out on the Fest grounds this afternoon. Run until 4 o'clock, the Lederhosen game on the Garden stage area. Carnival over at Veterans Memorial Park. Running from 5 until 9 tonight. No Oktoberfest admission or wristband required, but tickets are required for the rides. And live music on the Fest grounds. The Swing Crew going to be playing for the next few minutes. Pat McCurdy doing his thing at 3. You're going until 5:30. Shirts and Skins, 6 until 9. And Good for Gary rounding out the night. 9:30 till midnight tonight.
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14: Partly cloudy skies this afternoon with a high of 68. Winds out of the southeast, 5 to 10 miles an hour. Tonight, 51. Mainly cloudy tomorrow

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Clearly, Tucker Wetmore has come.

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0: 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In Charlottesville, Virginia, 43-year-old Aaron Hooper went to an extreme length to avoid a drunk driving charge while supervising the towing of a damaged vehicle. An officer saw Hooper's red Mini Cooper heading in his direction and showing no signs of slowing down or changing course. The officer tried to back his cruiser out of the path of the Mini Cooper, but a collision ended up being unavoidable. The officer was able to pull over Hooper, but she allegedly resisted being handcuffed. And he said he definitely detected a whiff of booze coming from her car. And things got odd, however, once they arrived at the police station, where Hooper said she desperately had to go to the bathroom. With the door cracked, the officer witnessed, with video evidence from his body cam, Hooper lowering herself into the toilet after using it and gulping down the yellow liquid inside, apparently hoping that the water would counter any breathalyzer test results. Later, that analysis revealed a blood alcohol level of 0.26. It's harvest time, and farmers, we know just how hard you work picking your crops. And you get to see some of the most beautiful scenery our area has to offer. It's the KQ98 Fall Harvest Photo Contest. So while you're out in the field, snap us a photo and upload it to the Win Stuff page at KQ98.com or the KQ98 app. And each week, one lucky winner is going to be walking away with a $50 cash prize. The KQ98 Fall Harvest Photo Contest. 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

He's a ranch hand in a pinch, man. 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Now he's a double wide on the county line. 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She did him dirty, took him to

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0: Brantley Gilbert, KQ98, Tri-States Country. 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
11: Partly cloudy skies this afternoon with a high of 68. Winds out of the southeast, 5 to 10 miles an hour. Tonight, 51. Mainly cloudy tomorrow. Chance of rain showers, 63. Currently, 70.
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KQ98 Tri-State's Country, Jesse. So college classes have been in session for the last few weeks, and some Gen Z freshmen are moving into their dorms and then moving right back out a couple weeks later. We'll find out why after Blake.

0: after a few weeks, often citing stress, anxiety, and being overwhelmed. They're not necessarily dropping out of school. They're just deciding the whole campus life thing isn't for them. Many are switching to online classes and heading home instead. And one student who went viral posted a TikTok about leaving a Southern University in Louisiana just 2 weeks after getting there. She switched to the school's online degree program and went back home to Las Vegas, saying, "I don't care about the college experience," she wrote in the caption, "I just want my degree."
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1: Fall harvest photo contest going on, and now snap a photo while out in the fields or something that says fall to you. And one weekly winner, I get hooked up with $50 cash. Upload that photo to the Win Stuff page. A fall harvest photo contest. 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
1: A former farmer turned farm counselor says the rural economy is causing a lot of stress and depression for farmers. Hello, I'm Larry Lee with the Midwest Farm Report. Randy Roker says many farmers need someone to talk to, even if that someone can't solve all their problems.
2: These stories that I hear, and I carry it home with me, and there's a lot of farmers that reach out to me, and like I said, I wish I could do more. I'm there to listen, and that is the biggest part of all this, just to be a good listener. And I encourage, like other farmers out there, check in with your neighbors. Just be there for them. I mean, it does so much to have somebody that just cares and listens to your story, even if you can't financially help them out. Just be there for them as a friend, even.
1: Roker says selling the farm and ending the family farming legacy was the hardest decision he ever made, but he has found a happier life after farming. More news after this.
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1: Cattle have been showing up for World Dairy Expo, which runs next week in Madison. But there's another big cattle show. World Beef Expo is underway now at State Fair Park in West Allis. And tonight is one of the largest shows. World Beef Expo President Cody Quam says many breeds of cattle are involved, including some we don't see in Wisconsin very often.
5: We got 24 breeds, and then we culminate that Friday night with our Supreme Drive, picking a top five heifer, top five bull, and top five cow-calf pair. We got Highland, we got Mini Hereford, we got Charley, we got American Galloway, we got Murray Grays, Delta Galloway, Shorthorn, American British White Park, and plenty of others.
1: The Chicago Board of Trade ended the week with a slight recovery for corn and soybeans. Corn up 0.75 cents, beans up 1.5. Class 3 milk is down for October and November, slightly up for December and January. For the Midwest Farm Report, I'm Larry Lee.
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Of course, we've got all kinds of fun to plan for the next few days. When the party doesn't stop on Sunday, Midwest Family delivering a taste of Oktoberfest to seniors living in La Crosse housing facilities. I'll tell you about

0: Low Cash, KQ98, Tri-State's Country, a Midwest family delivering a taste of Oktoberfest to seniors living in La Crosse housing facilities. 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

0: 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It's Jesse, a Missouri college student, using ChatGPT for help getting away with a vandalism spree. Did he get away with it? Well, we'll find out after Cody Johnson.
1: He's a ranch hand in a pinch, man. 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A cast iron skillet swinging lid flipper. Now he's a double wide on the county line. Sipping on a six pack of Lone Star Light. She did him dirty, took him.

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Now he's a buckskin, 15 hands, 5-time team road champion. She never liked him,

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8: Lows dip down to about 51 tonight under partly cloudy skies. Southeast winds at around 5 miles an hour. Chance for showers tomorrow. High temperatures reach up to 63. Cloudy skies with a few peaks of sun. Right now, it's 68 degrees.
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0: Morgan in the Speed Trap, DQ98 Tri-State's Country. Now, if you've been daydreaming about ditching it all for a tropical paradise, Thailand might be calling your name. A new survey ranks Thailand as the number one country for happy expats, with 86% saying they're satisfied with life there and 42% saying they'd like to stay forever. But what's the appeal? Expats say their money goes a lot further thanks to low cost of living, affordable housing, friendly locals, great food, and solid health care. The country is especially popular with retirees, with 40% of expats there already retired and many moving specifically for that reason. And rounding out the top five of happiest destinations for expats were Panama, Mexico, Spain, and Brazil. And on the flip side, Norway ranked last for expat happiness, followed by Sweden, Germany, and the UK.
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0: Riley Green, wrapping up your speed trap. KQ98 Tri-State's Catchery. It's Jesse. And on the Friday of Oktoberfest weekend, I always like to sign my show off with a famous quote from the legend Dwight Schrute from The Office. He says, "Whenever I'm about to do something, I think, would an idiot do that? And if they would, I do not do that thing." Keep that playing in your head all weekend long. Be safe. Have fun. Do not get behind the wheel if you've had too much to drink. That should go without saying, but if you get popped for drunk driving this weekend, you're a moron. Have a happy and safe Oktoberfest. See you back here on Monday. Take care. Bye-bye. It's harvest time, and farmers, we know just how hard you work picking your crops. And you get to see some of the most beautiful scenery our area has to offer. It's the KQ98 Fall Harvest Photo Contest. 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

0: This is John Shambi in for Elena, the new mama. We're Backstage Country, and we have Chris and Preston, Low Cash, as our host this week. And baseball and auto racing are not the only sports you're into, I'm coming to find out. Just this past Friday, you had your second annual Low Cash Golf Bash.
1: That's right.
0: So tell us about that. Anybody we know who played in it? Things like that.
2: Some celebs came out. There's some celebs. A lot of hockey players are starting to play golf too.
1: So it's the off season for hockey.
2: Yeah, you know, so we get a lot of the hockey players coming down there. It's for Tunnels to Towers. We had a blast. We always do well with that organization. I love that organization. I would love to say, listen up, guys. Really backstage stuff. We are not very good at golf. I am not very good at golf.
1: Speak for yourself.
2: But when you put Preston and I on the same team,
1: true.
2: It's like I'm Tiger, he's Woods.
1: It's weird.
2: It's weird.
1: It's strange.
2: Without the alcohol.
0: I'm Tiger, he's Woods.
1: Yeah.
2: I mean, it really is strange.
1: It puts us in a scramble situation, and we can play best ball. We can hang.
2: Yeah, but if you do get a chance here, so we're going to do another one this year, but it's at Hilton Head. Hilton Head's absolutely beautiful.
0: Yeah.
2: It's throwing a songwriter fest out there, too, so there's songwriters you can go see after the golf tournament.
1: It's really all about the songwriters, too. We started that way, and we wanted it to be that way. And like Chris said, we've got a lot of athletes coming now and stuff like that, but you know, when we were down there singing at the Songwriter Festival, we took an afternoon to play golf. And we're like, man, wouldn't it be cool if we just had our golf bash here? And it's going to become the Tahoe, Pro-Am of the East Coast, hopefully.
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1: And I'm Preston.
0: And we are Low Cash. Stick around because we are going to share some new music.
1: That's right. The Backstage Breakout single is coming your way in just a few on Backstage Country. Nine.

0: This is Backstage Country. Elena is out on maternity leave, new mama. I'm John Chombi, the substitute, and here with our host this week, Chris and Preston Lokash. All right, I need each of you to tell me this.
1: Okay.
0: Tell me what your definition of success in 2026 is.
1: That's a great question.
2: This year? I mean, from where we came from, a roof over your head. I mean, obviously we're blessed with healthy children, but that's not up to us. But keeping them safe and, you know, able to supply food for them and give them the opportunities that maybe we didn't have. That's success.
1: Yeah, I think, you know, I pull up in my driveway from time to time and I'll just kind of sit there for an extra second and just kind of look at the house and think about the heartbeats inside. And I think about how I used to live in my car on Demumbrian Street, right over there by, you know, 10 Roof. And it's not even there. The parking lot's not even there anymore. It's all high rises now, but lived in my car right there for a while. And man, just kind of what we've built just together, these songs that we've written weren't just songs. They were building blocks to these homes and our heartbeats and our wives and our kids and just all of it. And, you know, when we go out and we get a number one song, it's great, but now we have people to share it with. You know, our very first number one song was a song that we wrote for Keith Urban, and a song called You Gonna Fly. And went to the number one party, and I was single as you can be. And I had a sports car that was faster than anybody's in town.
2: You did.
1: And I was having fun. Mm-hmm. And we went to this party, because that's what Nashville does. You get a number one song, you have a number one party. And so this is our very first one. And I was like, oh, this is it. You know, I showed up alone and I left alone. And I left thinking, I don't have anybody to share this with. That was kind of a big moment for me in my heart. And I realized that, you know, success doesn't lie in these parties and these plaques and these, you know, and these songs, that it lies in, you know, sharing life together.
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0: What's up, y'all? 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
0: And we are Low Cash.
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